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Zara Larsson, Midnight Sun, number 23 on the Pop Crush Weekend Top 25 Countdown. Right before that, it was Miles Smith with Stargazing at number 24. Lauren Snap, and I think the vibe is Revenge Western Summer. I'm here for it. Shaboozy, brand new record, Outlaw Sherry Lee, coming July 31st. I can't wait. It's Shaboozy, A Bar Song, number 22.

Sabrina Carpenter right there with Espresso at number 21 on the Pop Crush Weekend Top 25 Countdown. Lauren Snap, and I was locked in on some World Cup news recently, and I realized you

0: what? The only person that could make binoculars look chic is Sabrina Carpenter. She was spotted watching the World Cup when Germany faced off against Ecuador, and she was just like holding these binoculars. It was really cute. I would not look that cute. I'm blind as a bat, and it would be wonderful to be at the World Cup. Gosh, only knows what my face would look like. Screaming.
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0: 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On the way down. Today's best mix. And we're toasting Taylor and Travis saying I Do with Taylor's greatest hits.
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Grande, Hate That I Maybe Love Me. Number 20 on the Pop Crush Weekend Top 25 Countdown. Lauren Snap, and it was a blast from the past when I realized that Taylor Swift, 20 years ago, hit the Billboard charts for the very first time with Tim McGraw. That was 20 years ago? What? Now this weekend, she's hitting the New York City billboards with Wedding News. It's Taylor Swift, Obelite, number 19.

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Right before that, it was Mr. Noah Kahan with The Great Divide at number 18. And Noah's mom is ticked. People keep stealing Noah Kahan's street sign, the one that, you know, his mom still lives on the street of. And she's like, you know what? I don't mind paying for a couple, but this is getting ridiculous. So this is the public announcement that if you're stealing Noah Kahan's street signs, cut it out. Mom is tired of paying for it. It's One Republic. Need Your Love, number 16.

0: Alex Warren, Fever Dream, number 15 on the Pop Crush Weekend Top 25 Countdown. When you travel, do you keep your AirDrop on? I'm going to start doing this because when I travel on a flight, I sometimes look around and every now and again, I'll see somebody that I think I know. Well, if it's Alex Warren, I will be turning my AirDrop on because Alex apparently likes to AirDrop random things to strangers who potentially recognize him. Like recently, he dropped a full song to some woman just because she smiled and looked like, you know what, I kind of know who you are. I could never get that lucky.
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Missy and Espiro, Die on This Hill, number 14 on the Pop Crush Weekend Top 25 Countdown. Now we're moving on to the song that makes me think, you know what, maybe it's better to stay friends than just say goodbye forever. Nope. Okay, that didn't last long. Definitely, if you're going to think about leaving your ex, just go ahead and leave. Back to Friends, Somber, 13.

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2: We did get a text here. 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
0: 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So-

Olivia Dean, Man I Need, number 12 on the Pop Crush Weekend Top 25 Countdown, and it's an Olivia double feature. Olivia Dean was searching for the man I need, and then Olivia Rodrigo shows up, meets him, and immediately goes, drop dead. Tough crowd out here. Olivia Rodrigo, drop dead, number 11.

Harry Styles, American Girls, number 9 on the Pop Fresh Weekend Top 25 Countdown. And Harry is currently wrapping up his Wembley Stadium residency. That is ending this weekend. I'm sure that he is so sad. It looked amazing. Bruno Mars, though, he is coming right along. He's going to be playing 6 dates in July. So if you were dealing with a heat wave right now in the U.S., just think about how hot it must be in London. It's Bruno Mars, Risk It All, number 8. Just

0: goes, hey, it's my birthday. And I don't know how to celebrate because it falls so closely to the 4th of July. All my friends are out of town. Okay, girl, you're in the right spot. You're here with us. We are celebrating you big time. Shout out to Madison Abbey for her birthday. Also, do you have a birthday that falls around a holiday? What do you do? Slide into the DM.
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1: They say the holy water's watered down, and this town's lost its faith. Our colors will fade eventually, so if our time is running out, day after day, we'll make the mundane a masterpiece. Oh my, my, oh my, my love, I take one look at you, you're taking me out.

Alex Warren, Ordinary, number 6 on the Pop Crush Weekend Top 25 Countdown. Lauren Snap, and I love Fruit by the Foot. I think it's a delicious little snack. But I've never seen people eat Fruit by the Foot quite like Ella Langley and her band. So what they do is they take the fruit by the foot, they roll it out, and then they turn it into a speed eating competition. It's crazy. Like, maybe my new favorite fast food. It's Ella Langley, Choosing Texas, number 5. Just

for being here on the Pop Crush Weekend Top 25 Countdown, where the countdown really has range tonight. We just heard from Bruno Mars. Before that, it was Dracula, and now Homewrecker. So Bruno, Dracula, and a homewrecker. I don't know if that sounds more like a countdown or just like the world's weirdest neighborhood. It's somber. Homewrecker, number two.

weekend top 25 countdown. I love you. Thank you so much. Truly, every weekend is always such a joy. And you know what? Maybe we should all get together and go see Olivia Dean. I mean, she did just announce that she's going to be coming to North America. Her Art of Loving tour is going to kick off July 10th and 11th in San Francisco. She's got stops in LA, Vegas, Denver, Baltimore, Boston, New York, Atlanta. I mean, we have so many choices here. Where should we go see a show? Let me know where you're listening and where we're going. Slide to the DMs.

The heat wave is hitting. We are sweating. We are staying inside. So, you know what? I don't mind working late at night. You know, the sun's down. It's a little bit cooler. Donnie Meacham's here. He's a good time. We're going to be pop crushing our way through the night, and you can always join us Monday through Friday. So stick around. And thanks for being here on the Pop Crush Weekend Top 25 Countdown. Happy 4th of July weekend. Hey, Mom.

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3: Men, you guys are in your shorty short season. Mm-hmm. I mean, Donnie, you tell me, how short are your shorts? You're a very tall man, so I feel like you kind of get a little bit of extra inches just because of your height.
4: I like to keep mine like close down to the knee. Like a little above the knee is perfect. But I will say, here lately, the shorts have been getting shorter, and not just on gay men, on every man. And I'm like, you know what? I'm here for it. Show those thighs. Be proud of your thighs. In the 90s, they wore crop tops and short shorts, and that was okay.
3: I think we're in the 90s. Also, Ranger panties, ladies, if you want to look that up, it's a good deep scroll right there.
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0: 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Icons, anthems, one-hit wonders you still know every word to.

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0: Snap, Donnie Meacham. Do you think that it is weird if someone in your family is attractive? 1-888-900-5217. Oh, I saw some pictures of my grandfather, and wow, movie star handsome. I have to say it. He is good looking. He's a good looking guy. And I said it, my whole family was like, Lauren, what are you? I mean, to be fair, I am from West Virginia, so you know, you know. Is that weird? Should I have not said that?
1: I mean, no. I mean, I looked at pictures of my granny when she was younger. I was like, wow, she was a smoke show. It's like what you do with that information after your initial thought, that's when it all gets a little weird.
0: Totally agree. Okay, let us know. Are we wrong? 1-888-900-5217.

0: This is Pop Crush Nights.
1: Have you ever had a drink thrown in your face?
2: Never.
1: I feel like it only happens in movies, right?
2: Yeah, never.
1: Well, Jonathan Scott from Property Brothers, he was like recalling how a date once threw a drink in his face. And I was like, what? That actually happens? No, right?
2: Never to him. Have you seen him in real life? He is gorgeous.
1: Gorgeous.
2: And so nice.
1: Yeah. And why would you throw a drink? That's like assault, right? In many states.
2: I mean, I would take some salt and lick it off his face, depending on what it was. He's so good looking.
1: Yeah. Ever throw something in my face, make sure it's Fireball in my mouth.

0: Meacham to Pop Crush.
1: Lauren Snap, Donnie Meacham. I don't know how you feel about ramen, but I'm a big fan of ramen.
2: Oh, yes.
1: And I'm not sure I'm into this. Campfire s'mores.
2: What?
1: Can you imagine?
2: S'mores, as in like s'mores. Graham crackers, marshmallows,
1: yeah.
2: And chocolate, and a cup of noodles.
1: Yeah.
2: This is nasty. And nobody out there says you like chocolate noodles. And if you do, you're nasty.
1: Or is it like a weird hot chocolate situation? Which, why is it
2: with
1: that I'm
2: noodles?
1: You're right. It's gross. It's
2: chunky,
1: gross.
2: Hot chocolate.
1: Let us know. It is gross, right? Hit us up in the DMs.

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In this economy? 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
3: We did get a text here. 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
5: That's just the JC and I.
3: 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We got to respect the Italy
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3: 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Without the hate.
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1: Oh, it's beautiful. But wait a minute, isn't this...
0: Yeah, yes it is.
1: But I thought the old lady dropped it into the ocean in the air.
0: Well, baby, I went down and got it for you.

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3: 3.
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0: This is Pop Crush Nights.
4: Well, we don't have a lack of hacks tonight. Thank you, Julie, for writing in on the Pop Crush app. She says, if you are getting spam calls, she says, she answers the phone and says, are you aware that you called the Texarkana police station? I mean,
5: that'll
4: you can insert
5: them.
4: Your own like city here. I love this. They hang up immediately, she says.
5: Yeah, or just answer and be like, FBI.
6: Hang up.
5: Yes, gotcha.
4: Are you coming to get this body or what?
5: Yeah.

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1: 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I found something that I desperately want, and I don't know why I want it. I'm going to tell you that this is a full suit, and it makes you look like you're covered in grass. I don't know why I want this, but like you look almost like a Bigfoot character, but you're covered in grass.
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1: 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So this is going to be filed under the best find that I've ever found. 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
1: Lauren Snap, Donnie Meacham, spirit animals. We all have them. Let us know, what is your spirit animal? Slide into the DMs right now. I just found out that otters, they hold hands when they sleep so that they don't float away from their family members. And that makes me so happy to say I would probably be an otter.
2: Aw, see, I would be like an ostrich. Just because, like, I'm very tall, skinny, and then I could just bury my head in the sand when I'm over it. I'd be like, okay, yeah, okay, bury me. 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
0: And I'm looking at pictures right now, Donnie. 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
1: Always. 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
1: How long do you leave your laundry in the dryer?
2: Lauren
1: Snap, Donnie Meacham. 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
2: Yeah, I know. 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
1: Modern day conveniences that we take for granted. 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Slide into the DMs.

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2: They say the holy water's watered down, and this town's lost its faith. 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
2: We did get a text here. 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
3: Lauren Snap, Donnie Meacham, it is time to grind your teeth. What is that one thing that's really trivial, but it really annoys you? 1-888-900-5217. I posted a poll on my Instagram because I am dying of heat exhaustion, and it's annoying to me. So I wanted to know what other people were also hating, and I was not alone. So Maria, she slid into my DMs. She goes, you know what? Summer is here, and the next time I have a friend that decides to say that with excitement, I'm going to punch them with my sweaty palm. I feel it.
4: Yeah, I love how simple we all are. We go outside, we're just like, oh, sun, why are you so hot? Why is it so, like, why? Why is the heat here? Like, it's not just the heat, you know, is good for us and the vitamin D. We need the heat because it actually, like, makes things grow. But why are you here?
3: Let's go ahead and get things started.

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1: 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Whoa. 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

0: of Pop Crush Nights.
1: Is there something that happened to you when you were a child that you remember very, very well and your family says, no, that never happened? My parents had a kid leash. Do you know what that is? It's like...
2: Yes.
1: Yeah, right? Okay, it's like a backpack or maybe it's a wrist bracelet, but it's a leash that your parents can make sure that they know where you are when you're a toddler and you're walking around and you're just aimlessly trying to browse through like clothing at a Kmart. Well, my parents said that they never had one of those. And I for sure remember being stuck to the leash.
2: Yeah, no, lots of things. Remember, my mom used to leave us in a hot car. Nowadays, you would never do that. Back then, it was like, the kids are fine. Leave them in a hot car. I still think to this day my mom didn't take me to Dave & Buster's because I somehow lost my red high-top Converse, but it doesn't make

0: sense because I was at school. 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I'm like, I am pretty sure this didn't happen.
1: I'm pretty sure our memories are better than our parents, and it is time to defend yourselves. Let us know, 1-888-900-5270.

0: This is Pop Crush Nights.
1: I've been drinking. That's the song, right?
2: Yeah.
1: It was like,
2: yeah.
1: Beyonce. I was thinking Little Rascals, but that's the I got. Well, if you've been drinking, you got somebody that's attracted to you. Mosquitoes. Apparently, mosquitoes bite you more if you've been drinking.
2: I mean, judging on my legs and my alcohol consumption recently, I can attest to this. This is true.
1: I'm like, what? I mean, at least something's attracted to me.
2: Bloodsuckers all around.
1: They did a few of those, too.

0: to Pop Crush.
1: Lauren Snap, Donnie Meacham. We have a listener writing in, and Anna, I'm going to have to say, you remember this probably better than your parents. Anna says that she had a sleepover when she was in middle school, and they were prank calling the boys that they liked. Well, coincidentally, apparently her crush's house was toilet papered that same time, and she got in big trouble for it. And she said, you know what? We did not leave the house. We did not toilet paper my crush's house, but she definitely was grounded for 2 weeks. She remembers that well.
2: Yeah, me and some kid, we toilet papered the high school, the entire high school. And then the next day, we went to school like nothing happened. And the toilet paper everywhere, just laughing.
1: Oh, terrible. My gosh.
2: Terrible.
1: Childhood memories. They're so fond.

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I bet you would. It's Lauren Snap from Pop Crush Nights. 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
1: We did get a text here. Kelly, can you please stop talking over the hilarious Italy bit? Thank you.
2: Did you text that in?
3: That's just the JC and I.
1: Yeah, we're allowed to. We got to respect the Italy.
2: Yeah,
1: thing,
2: you're right. That is hilarious. I should keep my mouth shut.
1: And also, Big
2: Do you often tell women to keep their mouths shut?
1: That's from the text.
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1: Before you wreck yourself.
3: Wow. 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
1: Maybe they enjoy the Italy bit.
3: We don't admonish our customers.
1: You know what I'm saying?
2: She admonished me?
1: No. She's just saying, hey, I want to enjoy it. Without the hate.
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1: Dollars. 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
1: 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We're going to be taking your calls for Petty Monday morning at 8. 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
2: They say the holy water's watered down, and this town's lost its faith. 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Oh my, my, oh my, my love, I take one look at you, you're taking me out.

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2: We did get a text here. 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
4: That's just the JC and I.
2: Yeah, we're allowed to. 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
2: Before you wreck yourself.
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2: No. She's just saying, hey, I want to enjoy it. Without the hate.
0: 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Kick off those

hits coming at you like the West Texas wind. 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
2: We did get a text here. 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
3: Did you text that in?
4: That's just the JC and I.
2: Yeah, we're allowed to. We got to respect the Italy.
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2: bit,
3: you're
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3: Right. 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
2: And also, big
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2: Before you wreck yourself.
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0: that's just the JC and I.
1: Yeah, we're allowed to. We got to respect the Italy.
2: Yeah,
1: day,
2: you're
1: guys.
2: Right. That is hilarious. I should keep my mouth shut.
1: And also, big
2: do you often tell women to keep their mouths shut?
1: That's from the text. Ooh,
2: maybe check yourself before you send that next little text.
1: Before you wreck yourself.
0: Wow.
1: Maybe they enjoy the Italy bit.
0: We don't admonish our customers.
1: You know what I'm saying?
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I had it.

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1: We did get a text here. 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
16: Well, if it's not too much to ask, this morning we're asking for you to give us your ick. If you have an ick, whether one of us gave you the ick.
17: One of us?
16: It happens, Kelly.
17: Yeah. I would love to hear it.
16: It could happen if one of us gave you the ick. Or a celebrity or your significant other and you just have to break up with them. We want to hear about it at 800-543-3548. What were you going to say, Justin?
17: Yeah, I want to improve myself. So let me know about your ick.
18: That's what Kelly did for me. She pointed out an ick she has for me.
19: I don't even remember that.
18: You didn't phrase it like Kelly. That. You didn't phrase it like that. You just said it not, like, you weren't thinking about it, but you said it in conversation, and I was like, oh, no.
19: So it was a teachable moment.
18: It was a teachable moment, and I have since changed myself.
16: Okay, let's see if we all got the ick from Audrey because of this. What is the ick Kelly told you you possess?
18: I'll tell you exactly where we were. We were on the golf cart at the St. Patrick's Day parade, and we were talking about someone else, and they mentioned that that individual tends to laugh at their own jokes, and I was like, oh,
17: Kelly,
16: okay, you're talking about Al.
18: Yeah. No one in this room. Oh. No one in this room. Oh. And I was like,
16: I love that I was able to look at
17: Al. I just knew she was talking about me right there.
19: Way to take accountability. Yeah.
18: But then I was like, wait, I kind of do that. And then Kelly was like, yeah, you do. She's like, you guys have that in common.
17: Oh.
18: And I was like, no. Because I can take
19: recollection of that. And I was stone cold sober.
16: Yeah. I want to know who you guys were talking about.
19: Yeah, me too. I have no recollection of this conversation.
16: Who was it?
17: What is it rhyme with?
18: I'm not telling you.
16: Boy or girl?
18: Girl.
17: Yeah, it must have been a boy. Must have been a dude.
19: Girl, that is not in this room. We already established.
16: It's not Anna.
17: We are guilty of.

he would tell me, like, can I please buy this video game? And it would just, I don't know. I was like, you know, we're both two grown adults. You make your own money. You shouldn't have to be asking me to buy it. And I just, ever since then, when he started doing it more often and more often, I just couldn't see him the same way again. It was just 100% an ick where I was just like, I don't know. I kind of start seeing you more as a boy.

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8: Hey, Ronnie.
9: Hey, guys. Oh, my gosh. It's so good to talk to you.
8: We would love to hear about the worst date ever that you've been on.
9: Okay, so it happened about 10 years ago. I was going through a breakup, so I was kind of sad. And my friend Deborah was like, come on, just go out with this guy, Mike. He really, really likes you. Like, he just wants to take you out. So I was like, yeah, sure, whatever. You know, whatever to get my mind off of my breakup. And so I decided to meet him at a restaurant, and it's like 20 minutes past, you know, when he's supposed to be there, and he's not there. So I just figured I got stood up. And then I get a phone call from him, and he had just gotten into a car accident.
10: Oh.
9: And I know, and he was like, can you come pick me up and come over here? So I was like, this is so crazy. So I go over there. He's like being interviewed by the news. Like, it was like this whole thing. It was a huge, huge event. And his car was totaled, and so it was his work truck. He had to get his boss to, you know, take it away. And he still wanted to go on the date. Like, I was like, I think I should take you to the hospital. You know, like, I think you might have a concussion. And he was like, no, come on, please. Like, let's go to the restaurant. So we did. And it was just so awkward. And, like, the whole time I was thinking about, you know, the guy that I was breaking up with, basically. And so I ended up taking him home. But it was just super awkward. And yeah, like I said, it was on the news. And we ended up hanging out, like, one more time. And

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10: Our boy Marlon Wayans is here.
11: Hi. Hello.
10: Oh, man. How come? Y'all always look cool, dude.
11: Hello.
12: How's it going?
11: Hi.
10: How you doing?
11: What's up, man? It's real good.
13: Good morning.
12: I'm good. I'm tired. Why are y'all so up?
14: We were actually talking.
12: I'm going back to sleep, so I'm going to not drink coffee right now.
13: Well, we were actually saying yesterday, we were judging whether you'd show up early, on time, or late. He's actually early.
10: Yeah.
12: Wow.
13: And we were also trying to make bets on if you're a morning person or not, just in general.
12: I'm definitely a night person.
10: I was like, Marlon strikes me as a night person.
12: I'm a night person. Because
10: you're a comedian.
12: I stay up all day. No, it's not even a comedian. It's just, my brain is crazy. When you have a crazy brain, you just stay up all night. I'm a vampire. I like to sleep during the day, and then at night I wake up and I live. My morning is until 4 o'clock when I'm doing on the weekends, but during the weekdays I get up at 6 o'clock and I'm up all day.
10: See, it makes sense now because Marlon says he's a vampire, and he wouldn't come in here until we said you may come in.
13: That's right.
10: Yeah.
13: Oh, they have permission.
12: I have to be invited in.
10: Yeah, to be invited in.
12: Can I get a chair, or y'all just gonna make
13: you it? Listen, our boss man.
12: I'm not
13: man,
12: coming to y'all house no more.
13: Yeah. Exactly. Our boss
12: y'all
13: man wants us
12: a drink,
13: to stand
12: I'm thirsty
13: up.
12: And parched. Yes. All you offered me is coffee.
10: We offered you coffee.
12: Want me
10: Marlon?
12: To poo oh, early
10: dude,
12: in the morning?
10: You want a cigarette?
12: I got smoked chicken back there for you, dog. You want what? I got some smoked chicken back there for you. Sir. Oh, well, you being selfish, you smoke chicken. You ain't offering me none. Just down.
10: I got it for you. Don't worry about it.
12: I don't know if I trusted it. I don't like your shirt.
10: You don't like my shirt?
12: Yeah.
10: Thank you.
12: It's like wait, a retired
10: hold
12: shirt
10: on,
12: and you're working.
10: Marlon.
12: You got a retired person's shirt and you're working.
10: Hold on. Let's do Big Al's outfit because you saw the shirt, Marlon. Big Al, if you don't mind, please step out over here in
13: get
10: my
13: the whole
10: area
13: fit.
10: So Marlon Wayans can see your whole outfit. Oh, wow. And
13: a whole
10: just,
13: fit check.
10: What do you think about the shorts?
12: He's retired. You know what? You're not too far from the truth. Those shorts don't go with anything in this room. Why are you wearing plaid with clouds? And
10: it's a pig.
12: You're married.
10: He's a pig.
12: No.
10: No, I'm divorced. Thank you for bringing that up.
12: You ain't going to get remarried wearing that outfit.
10: Well, I'm not trying.
12: You must have a hard time dating. Don't put that outfit on Tinder.
10: I need to go to therapy.
12: Don't put that outfit on Tinder.
13: Okay,
12: I would swipe so right.
13: Thank you for saying all
10: roast,
13: those things.
10: Roast someone else.
13: No, yeah. Dude, I didn't see the shorts until just now. It looks like your pants and shorts are having an argument.
12: It really is.
10: The black on black shade.
12: I got queasy.
13: He got queasy.
10: And Marlon,
12: I'm just surprised you dress like that. Nobody I know, no brothers are dressed like that.
10: See, that I stand out.
13: But take this as constructive criticism.
12: No, don't. Take it as don't wear that stuff anymore.
10: What are the chances you have a character that's themed after Big Al after seeing him now in one of your future movies?
12: Oh, Scary Movie 7.
10: Oh, I gotta sit down.
13: But you're inspiration.
12: Yeah, you do.
10: Nah, I love you though.
12: But you try to sit down with them shorts and the chair moves. Like, putting those on me.
10: Now, speaking of Scary Movie 6.
12: Yes.
10: We got another one, Marlon.
12: Yes, sir. It comes out June 5th.
10: So
12: this year.
10: What made you decide to do a sixth one?
15: We need to laugh.
13: The money.
10: Money.
12: No, honestly,

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7: Hey, Tali. I heard you went on the worst date ever. What happened?
8: Yes. So this was when I was 19 years old.
7: Okay.
8: So we used to work together at this automotive store. That's where I met him. And I was 19 at the time. So me not thinking anything. I thought he was my age because he had such a baby face. But he was actually 24 and he had two kids.
9: Oh, my. Busy.
10: Yes. Busy.
8: Yes. So that's fine. I didn't really care about the kids because, you know, I was 19. So I was like, oh, I'm just going to have a good time with him. Nothing serious. So we did a lot of flirting back and forth. And we finally decided to go out on a date. So we did. We went out on a date. Everything was good. We went back to his place and we were just standing outside in the driveway. And out of nowhere, a car starts pulling into the driveway right where we're at. He immediately...

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11: issues or anything that went wrong over the weekend in the relationship or love department or friendships, we have a love expert that can help you out. 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
14: Dear Kelly, you are the love expert.
12: I am.
14: I'm writing about my household. My spouse and I grew up differently. One of us had nothing and the other vacationed all over the world. We've been together since we were young. We love each other fiercely and we have some amazing kids. So my issue isn't with our life, it's with our lifestyle. We are a one-income household and I'm the person who grew up with nothing. So my belongings, no matter how large or small, matter to me. My spouse, on the other hand, gets rid of things on a whim without discussing it with anyone. It could be as little as my favorite shirt or a snack or large as a sofa set, none of which needed to be replaced, but I come home from work and things are just gone. I've mentioned over and over how I don't like replacing things for no reason, but to no avail, it's met with a, oh, well, you'll get over it. The business that I'm in is unstable and I feel like we should save every single penny that we can. We don't need to vacation every single time we have a break from school or from work. We can stay home and enjoy our blessed life. My spouse wants a show house and life, but I wonder who are we in competition with? Strangers on Instagram? I want our house to feel like a home, not a crate and barrel. We have a bowl on a shelf and wicker balls in it. Why? I want family I want family photos and things that mean something to us. I want recliners and comfy furniture, but Kelly, we have hard wicker chairs.
12: No.
14: Kelly, wicker in all caps. 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
6: Okay, Kid Nation, time for the game of the week. Here's how it works on our show. Whoever wins is exempt from hosting, and the remaining people are then drawn out of a pile of cards, and that's how we choose the host. Today, I will be hosting the game of the week, Bad Blood.
7: Baby, now we got bad.
8: We couldn't join you.
9: Hey. Yeah, we didn't know what
8: we didn't know what you were going to say. Is this Taylor's version?
6: No, this is JC's version. Bad Blood.
8: That doesn't sound good already.
6: Here's how the game works, everybody.
9: Okay.
6: You guys, it's a trivia game.
10: I love trivia.
6: I'm going to give you a topic. You get to decide if you're going to answer the question or you're going to pass it to another person. Now, if you get it right and you choose to answer, you will choose one player to get a strike.
10: Oh.
6: If you pass it over to another player and they answer it correctly, they get to give two strikes out.
8: Whoa.
6: All right?
9: Oh.
8: And three strikes you're out,
6: Kelly.
9: Oh.
6: So every time you get a question wrong, you get a strike, okay? Whew. Three strikes, you're out, and last one remaining wins the game.
9: Oh, boy.
6: I have all my trivia questions right here just so you guys don't think I went random and try to set you guys up. I'm going to pick a name, and then we'll go in the order we normally go with.
10: Batter
6: so we're
10: going to
6: start with you, Anna.
11: Oh, gosh. I hate trivia.
6: Anna. Are you ready to play the latest, greatest game of all time called...
7: Baby, now we got bad blood!
9: Hey!
11: Hey, she wasn't saying anything.
9: She loves the name.
11: I know.
6: Anna, your topic is pop history. Would you like to answer it or pass it along to someone in the studio?
11: I'll take it.
6: Anna is going to take it.
11: Well, if you like pop, you know,
9: you're confident in
8: history.
9: That.
11: We can do it.
8: How far back is he going to go?
6: Here is, I know, and I'm going back,
11: and you know what? This was a dumb decision because I don't know the...
6: I'm going back into the 1900s, I think.
11: Great.
6: I think it's the 1900s.
11: Awesome.
6: Anna, here is your question.
11: Ah, dang it.
6: Who did the Spice Girls say you had to get with?
11: What? My friends.
6: If that is correct.
11: Oh, good. You gotta get with my friends.
6: Who would you like to give a strike to?
11: Justin. Your best friend on the
9: show.
11: Yeah,
9: right.
11: He gets really mad that I don't host.
6: All right, Justin, I'm sorry, but it looks like you and Anna now have.
7: Baby, now we got bad blood.
9: Hey.
6: Kelly, you are up. You guys got a hey on it. Kelly, your topic is the ocean.
8: Oh, Lord.
6: Would you like to pass? The ocean.
8: Oh, Lord, I got to pass. I don't know anything about oceans or geography.
6: To who?
8: Big Al, of course.
6: Big Al.
9: Oh, thanks, Kelly.
6: If you get it wrong, you get a strike. But if you get it right, Kelly gets a strike, and you get to choose another person.
11: I just love the ocean.
9: Okay, is it because black people can't swim, Kelly?
8: No.
6: It's because she just doesn't think you know the ocean.
11: No.
6: Big Al Mac.
12: Yes.
6: What sea creature has three hearts?
12: An octopus?
6: That is correct!
8: Wow. Oh,
6: wow.
8: Darn it.
6: What a genius!
8: Darn it. You got me. You got me.
6: Kelly now has a strike.
9: Ooh.
6: Big Al, who else would get a strike?
9: Oh, Kelly.
8: I'm going to get
6: two. You can't double up.
9: Oh, I'm going to give a double strike.
6: Yeah.
9: Justin.
6: Justin! I am sorry to tell you this, sir, but you have two strikes without even answering a question.
10: I know. Well, he's not going to give one to Anna because Anna's his favorite.
6: Oh, and it's like...
8: I'm his favorite.
10: No, Anna is.
11: I was also hiding.
9: Hey! Well, we got bad blood in here, though.
6: Big Al Mac.
9: Yay.
6: Here is your topic, sir.
12: Uh-huh.
6: Again, Justin, two strikes. Kelly, one strike.
10: I hope you fail.
6: Yours is Taylor Swift.
9: Oh, boy.
6: I know who I wouldn't give it to, but it's your game.
9: Right. I'm going to pass this along to Justin.
6: To Justin.

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8: Hot boy, I'm a hot boy, I'm a hot boy, I'm a hot. Hot boy, I'm a hot boy, I'm a hot boy, I'm a hot.
9: All right, we're trying something here because yesterday during Love Letters to Kelly, we had a letter from a, I think a middle high school girl, maybe
10: middle school girl.
9: Who said all the girls like this dude. All the girls have pictures of this guy in their locker.
11: All the girls.
9: I mean, and then we started. Kelly did give her some great advice, and I'm sure I'll remember later.
10: She said, "Play it cool."
9: But all that's what it was. But all we remember was, man, this dude's got everybody in the school hot girls. And bothered.
11: Yeah.
9: What's it like to be the hot boy? So. We thought, why not dedicate a segment of the show today to talk to the hot boys of Kid Nation and get inside their heads.
11: Calendar coming soon.
10: We do have some good-looking listeners.
9: Yeah.
10: We really do.
9: Well, absolutely. And we meet you guys out in public all the time. We're like, dang, we do really have some smart, some really good-looking. We have everything in Kid Nation. We also have some text messages that came in from women reminiscing about the hot boys. Like this one that said, there was a hot boy in my middle school. All the girls were falling over him. I stayed friends with him through Facebook. And guys, I just saw that he got engaged. And I got to say, it did hurt a little.
12: Yeah.
9: Even though I'm in a happy, long relationship with my boyfriend and we actually have a son, it still hurt to see the hot boy get engaged.
12: Yeah, I need to check in on my high school hot boy and see how he's doing.
9: Oh, really?
12: Yeah.
11: What was his name? First name?
12: His name was Cole. He's great. Hi, Cole. He was a friend of mine. All the girls loved him.
9: Oh, really?
12: Oh, yeah.
9: What's he doing now?
12: I'm going to text him, actually. See how he's doing.
9: Yeah, tell him to call him the hot boy line.
12: Hi.
9: All right, let's welcome to the first hot boy, JJ. What's up, dude?
13: Oh, yeah.
14: What's up, guys? Good morning.
9: All right, you already got the hot boy talking.
11: Good initials, too, JJ.
9: That's cool initials.
11: What's up, dude?
9: What's happening? JJ, have you always been aware that you're the hot boy?
14: Not always.
9: How'd you find out you were the hot boy?
14: Middle school or high school, actually. A lot of dudes were talking about never getting compliments. Could they get a compliment here and there from their girl? And I never really experienced that. I was getting 10 compliments every other day.
11: Wow.
12: And that's the truth.
11: How old are you, JJ?
14: I turned 21.
9: Oh, you're 21?
11: Okay.
9: All right, how tall are you?
14: Man, like 5'11".
9: Okay.
10: Great eyes.
14: What color
9: eyes you got going on?
14: Blue.
9: Okay.
10: Oh,
9: would you say piercing blue eyes, JJ?
14: No, it's more like a gray blue.
9: Oh, mysterious blue. I see you, bro.
11: Oh, yeah.
9: What do you do for work, by the way?
14: I'm a pool boy.
9: Oh.
12: Yeah, you are.
9: Not from my house,
12: you
9: you're not.
12: You are.
9: Not at my house, JJ. Keep your hot boy butt out of my house, sir.
12: Certified hot boy.
9: Yeah.
11: Oh, my God. Do you clean the pools with no shirt on?
14: Oh, I wish. I had a lady offer me money to do it.
9: Hold on.
11: Stop. Stop it.
13: A lady offered you money to clean her pool without a shirt on?
14: She said, I'll give you $100 right here.

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6: Big Al, you said you you wanted to unvague something.
7: I'll unvague for you. Yeah. For the last, I don't know how long, I've had a few rental properties, right? So I rent houses out to people that want to find a place to live. So I had this one that was vacant. And so for the past week or so, I've been showing it to different people. So a couple of days ago, two young ladies came by. There was three total, but two came to look at the place and loved it. And they're super, super, super excited. I think that's what kind of got my attention. And I was like, I was asking. I said, well, where do y'all live now? And they said, this is our first apartment, our first house, our first anything. You know, we've lived at home.
8: Oh, they're moving out.
7: This is our first venture into doing this. And so they're looking around like, okay.
6: That's cool.
7: It's so
6: cool.
7: The
6: best feeling ever.
7: Yeah. So they sent their application in, and I looked it over. I'm like, okay, great. And so
6: you didn't check the credit?
7: I approved. Yeah, that's all in the application.
6: Oh, it is? Okay.
7: So I approved them, I guess. And so yesterday, they came to sign their lease. So I'm sitting there going over their lease with them, and one had their mom come with them. And the mom was just as excited as the ladies were. And they were like, we passed by the house like six times today. Aww. Because we just got, what does it look like coming from this direction? What does it look like coming from this? They're just so super excited. And it kind of made me think about my first apartment. And like I said, the mom was there taking pictures of them signing the lease and everything. It's a big deal.
6: It is a huge deal.
7: And I remember my first apartment in Denton, Texas.
9: What?
7: And yep.
9: Because you were going to school there, right?
7: Correct. Correct. And so my first year in college, I was in the dorm. But my first apartment I had, I was by myself.
9: Wait, what dorm did you stay in?
7: Kendall. And Kendall Hall.
9: I stayed in Clark Hall.
7: Okay, I know where it is. Okay, and
6: Al doesn't care about it.
10: It's a very important part of the story.
11: What was your freshman schedule like?
7: Oh, well, no.
11: Did you do any 8 a.m. classes?
7: I'm not blowing you off. I'm just saying.
6: Who was your counselor?
10: He's not even remember what he was talking about. Stop.
9: I just want to know if we stayed in the same dormitory.
10: Talk about that during commercial.
6: During the break. We have plenty of time. Yeah. So anyway, your first apartment.
7: My first apartment. I forgot where I was.

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I know, today is really mundane. The Monday after a holiday. Well, let's get back into the work group together with 10 songs in a row.

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We'll take any mood booster we can get. I'll tell you what this accessory is.

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0: 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If you want to boost your mood, all you got to do is wear some sunglasses. It's Deanna. So they say sunglasses make us happier because it provides a sense of control and we feel anonymous when we wear sunglasses and it makes us more confident. For some reason, you put on those sunglasses and all of a sudden our confidence goes up and we feel more attractive and mysterious. So don't forget, throw those sunglasses in your bag.
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It's Olivia Rodrigo, Drop Dead.

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7: This is Dr. Robin Rutherford. 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

0: 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I gotta say congratulations to Samantha Holmes. She won her trip to New York to see Harry Styles in concert.
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Dua Lipa is back to work after her wedding. She's been seen leaving a recording studio. Maybe we'll get some new music from her soon. Here she is with Don't Start Now.

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0: This is the Basin's number one hit music mix, Mix 97.9. Thanks for working with us on this Monday after a holiday weekend. Hope it was good. It's Deanna. Well, I know people always argue what foods belong in the fridge, which ones belong in the pantry. Well, according to chefs, these are the foods that are best left out of the fridge, okay? Put them in the pantry, put them on the counter. Avocados do not go in the fridge, along with bananas, onions, and bread. Yes, leave the bread out of the fridge. You can also leave butter, honey, hot sauce, ketchup, potatoes, and tomatoes out of the fridge as well. I never would have thought to not have butter in the fridge. I guess you just leave it on the counter.
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1: We are all about giving you those once-in-a-lifetime experiences, like sending you to New York City to see Harry Styles in concert. And I gotta say congratulations to Samantha Holmes, because she won her trip to do just that.
2: 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I can't believe this. This is crazy.
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1: So I went to the store, and I don't know if you've seen this yet. 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
1: Happy Monday. It's Deanna. I know. Back to work. Especially after the holiday. It can be so hard. Hey, where do you put your bread? I always put my bread in the fridge until recently. Now, I saw that chefs say that bread is best left out of the fridge, along with avocados, bananas, onions. 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What do you think? Do you keep any of those in the fridge?
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3: 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Oh my, my, oh my, my love, I take one look at you, you're taking me out.

It's Deanna, and tonight Donnie and Lauren have so much going on. Those two make me laugh. The crazy things they talk about. 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
1: Her voice is incredible. 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
1: You know, Lauren and Donnie have a lot to talk about tonight during Pop Crush Night. 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

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Olivia Dean will be in Chicago for Lollapalooza. 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
1: All right, let's do it. 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And today your question is, the movie The Housemaid is based on a novel written by which best-selling author? 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

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Olivia Dean, she'll be at the iconic Lollapalooza in Chicago. 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

0: 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It's Carly and Duncan. Congratulations. You survived 4th of July weekend.
1: Yeah, you've got all your fingers and toes, hopefully.
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0: Yes.

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0: 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If you want to be a happier parent, there is something super easy that you can do according to science. And this is something that parents probably already know. The thing you can do, take some personal time.
1: Oh, ditch the kids for a little bit.
0: Even if I feel like even if it's just like 5, 10, 15 minutes, getting some time alone.
1: I like to leave the kids at home and go on a walk with my wife.
0: Oh,
1: just
0: yes.
1: Around the neighborhood.
0: There you go.
1: And it just resets your body and your mind.
0: Exactly. And a new study suggests that same thing. They say when parents have personal time, they feel better emotionally. They show healthier signs of stress recovery. So take some time to yourself, parents, even if it's just a few minutes.

0: 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Duncan, what would you wear? Lots of sequins?
1: Oh, you know it. 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
1: Feels like it's taking forever. Coming out July 31st. This one is on. It's her latest, Hate That I Made You Love Me.

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1: Huge congratulations to Sam. 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
2: Oh my gosh.
1: So surprised. Congratulations. Have fun.

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I feel you. But we've got your back. 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

0: 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What's something embarrassing that your parents did, or something embarrassing that you do as a parent?
1: What's my favorite part about being a parent? Embarrassing the kids.
0: Chat with us and let us know. We're talking about this because of something super embarrassing that I learned that my grandpa still does to this day. We'll talk more in 10. I could

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1: As parents, it's your job to embarrass your kids.
2: I was just doing that yesterday, actually.
1: Now, I bring this up because I recently learned of something that my grandpa does, still to this day.
2: Okay.
1: That I was like, I just can't believe I would be so embarrassed if I did it. It's not like he's embarrassing me in the process. It's just like I would be so embarrassed to do it. And we've got plenty of embarrassing stories.
2: Yeah, people, like every single parent, that's part of your job.
1: Oh, yeah. So Stacy says that she rented a Santa one time and sent it to her daughter's work. He brought her a candy bar and it definitely embarrassed her. Jessica said, I'm pretty sure me breathing is enough to embarrass my 14-year-old.
2: Yeah, they do get to that age, like 14 to 17,
1: yeah,
2: where like it's just like, oh.
1: Everything. Okay, so the thing that my grandpa does that gives me secondhand embarrassment, when he needs a hotel somewhere, he will look at the price, and then he will call them and negotiate.
2: Oh. I didn't even think to do that. You can do that?
1: No,
2: does he get a deal?
1: Yeah.
2: Why wouldn't you do that then, Carly?
1: That's embarrassing.
2: That is kind of embarrassing.
1: Like, just book it like everybody else.
2: I actually love this idea. I'm going to start trying this out.
1: God, what have I done?
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Thanks for hanging out with us while you're back at work after a long holiday weekend. It's Carly and Duncan. 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

Olivia in Gardendale, what's up? Thanks for listening to Mix 97.9. She is just out for a drive right now. We are the perfect soundtrack for that. So thanks for hanging out.

0: 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Tons of big artists are going to be at Lollapalooza, including Zara Larsson.
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0: 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Don't miss out on the latest pop culture news, celebrity gossip. Donnie and Lauren have got you with Pop Crush Nights. 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

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It's known as the pioneer of the traveling and multi-stage festival. 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
2: Okay.
1: The fact that they're number three is crazy. Mm-hmm. Number two, Alaska Airlines.
2: Okay.
1: I've heard good things about them. And then number one is Hawaiian Airlines. 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
2: And if you can afford a Hawaiian vacation, don't be complaining about those ticket prices.
1: You really should be making sure you spend that extra. First of all, because you're already spending that much on the vacation. Uh-huh. Second of all, you don't want to be late to your vacation in Hawaii.
2: Nope, that would suck.
1: Yeah.
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0: 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If you don't take a picture with the bean, have you really been to Chicago?
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0: Mm-hmm. Obviously.
1: You're in Chicago for Lollapalooza.
0: Yeah, and Jenny is going to be there. She is on this song with Tame Impala. This is Dracula. You can enter to win that trip to Lollapalooza right now on our app.

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Basin's number one hit music mix, Mix 97.9. It's Carly and Duncan. Thank you so much for hanging out with us. We've got a little less than an hour left together, but we're leaving you in good hands. Coming up at 7 o'clock, Donnie and Lauren, Pop Crush

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It's hot. We've got our ACs on, but what's the ideal temperature to set your AC to? I've got the details coming up in 10 minutes.

0: before you go, there's something I want you to have.
1: Oh, it's beautiful. But wait a minute, isn't this...
0: Yeah, yes it is.
1: But I thought the old lady dropped it into the ocean in the end.
0: Well, baby, I went down and got it for you.

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1: Every summer, the same question comes up. What is the ideal temperature that you should have your thermostat set at? So, some people talk to some AC cooling experts on the ideal AC temperature for the summertime. Now, you might assume that it's going to be hot, but they're actually pretty reasonable. They said that for most people, having their thermostat set to anywhere between 72 and 78 degrees is comfortable for them.
2: Okay.
1: When they're hanging out in their house. Okay, that's reasonable. 78's too hot.
2: Yeah.
1: But like 70, ours is set at 75 right now.
2: Okay.
1: Like, yeah, that's all right. That's 72, 75, like that's okay. If you leave the house, if no one's going to be in your home, then they say you should bump it up 7 degrees.
2: Okay, but I've always heard then you got to bump it back down 7 degrees and it takes longer to cool off your house.
1: Yeah, I don't know. Like, that's what I was thinking too. Like, is that any experts out there, chat with us and let us know or call us because is that the case? Like, if you bump it up, but then when you get home, you got
2: to
1: turn it back.
2: Work harder to get back down because it's hotter when you get home.
1: Yeah, so like, is that going to cost you more money?
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0: The Basin's number one hit music mix, Mix 97.9. That guy Somber is playing at Lollapalooza. We are still shocked that he's not headlining.
1: I mean, there are some big names. Olivia Dean's going to be there. Tate McRae is going to be there.
0: Yeah. There are some big names. Somber is also going to be there, and we want you to be there at Lollapalooza. 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

0: 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Duncan is so jealous that you're going to see Olivia Dean at Lollapalooza.
1: Take me with. 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